0: and it was blossoming.
1: Yeah, the Shylocks for old lovers.
0: Yes, warm but shady. It's not that warm. Extra bonus.
2: Are you still doing the veggie packs where you pick your own?
0: Oh, no. Yes, the plant mix. Yes.
2: So we've gotten anything new in the mix?
1: Yeah. No. I'm still struggling trying to get those out to all the branches because
0: it's labour intensive.
1: Yeah, well, it's a very labour intensive. If you have to, once you have to refrick something out or flip something out again, that's when it becomes expensive. So the idea of growing it in a plug right from the start, and it's a plug which is about 2 inches by 2 inches.
0: Yeah.
1: Or 50 mils by 50.
0: Yeah, that's right.
1: Is that it, you don't have to do that extra clay spot. So we can actually give them cheaper.
0: Yeah.
1: And it gives people the choice that they can take 2 of this or 3 of that or whatever they want.
2: Yeah, they wanted 5 of one thing and 1 of another.
1: Yes.
2: But you're never going to get that in a mix pack.
1: No, you're not. But the problem that I've got is when you start doing something like this and it's new, it takes a long time for it to become nice. And it doesn't have a lot of product. And my son, who's now taken over from me on production, he's saying, oh, you know, I've dubbed all these trays, but at the same time, it takes a while for it to take off.
0: Yeah.
1: And once it does, it'll be fine. And then I will extend the range.
0: Yeah, no, that seems reasonable. I can only recommend it to people because that's what I did with my veggie garden.
2: Yeah, and it's great for like, you know, you want particular types of lettuce or you want, you know.
0: And there's only 1 or 2 of you in the household. The last thing you want is a whole pallet of cabbage.
2: It's a lot of cabbage.
0: A lot of cabbage to chomp through.
1: I know, because...
0: But, if you can get... Yeah.
1: Yeah, because that's a problem. If you buy a six pack of cauliflower, a six pack of broccoli, it all comes really within days of each other. And this is, we're sowing every 2 weeks.
2: So you've got your own session planning,
1: right there.
0: Yeah.
1: So, the only problem is you have to come and buy them every 2 weeks.
2: Oh, no, going to the garden store 2 weeks.
0: It's fatal. We're already going home with more today than we planned to.
2: You? I didn't bought anything. You want rosemary.
1: But I think it's going to be the way of the future.
2: Yeah. Yes. No, I'm looking forward to going and getting a six-pack pick and mix today.
1: So by October, I'm all our garden centres.
0: That's
1: all through across.
0: Yeah, great. Yeah. It's really innovative. Yeah, it's something that somebody didn't think about years ago.
1: I did. Yeah. I did. But what happened was we grew it and then the retailer said, no, we don't want this. And so I tried it. No.
0: Really?
1: And then it didn't go very well. My brother, Darren, who was running it, he said, no, this is not working. So we gave it up. But you have to do these things for a couple of years.
2: Yep.
1: And give it a fair shot, and we're going to give it a fair shot, so we need people to support that.
2: Yeah, and sometimes it's not the right time for an idea. It's not that the idea was terrible overall, it just wasn't the right time for the idea.
1: That's right.
2: So I reckon now's the right time.
1: Oh, I think so too. Well, I'm using them, and I went to a garden club the other day, and they had this broccoli. It was massive. And they said, that came from those salt.
0: Oh, that's exciting. Yeah, that's fantastic. They must have got a lot of lime.
2: Well, also, when you've got only 6 veggies, it's actually easy to give them the TLC because you're like, right, come on, little broccoli, do your thing.
0: Yes.
1: And I'd like to start growing mini ones too. Yes. So I've got to extend the range. As soon as I get this underway, I want to extend the range.
2: Fantastic.
1: At the moment, we've only got them at Barrington and Linwood.
2: Yeah.
1: So I want to get them out.
0: Well, good on you, Julian. You've got to have things to look forward to.
1: Well, hit and miss and trial and error, but eventually we'll get there.
2: Every garden is like that, though. Sometimes things are an absolute winner and sometimes they're not.
1: Yeah, that's
2: wonderful. Thank you so much, Julian, again.
1: Oh, it's lovely talking to you and you too, Ray. You've been in the garden industry for a long time and it's really appreciated that you come and see us.
2: Well, same for you. Thank you so much, Julian.
0: Thank you, Julian. What's happening at Garden Life, Amy?
2: Well, we're already into talking about October, Ray. Garden Life in October, coming up on Tuesday the 6th and Wednesday the 7th of October. And our main speaker this month, it sounds very interesting, Matthew Cromie. What's wrong with my plant and what do I do about it?
0: Wow, he must be a clever man if he knows what's wrong with every plant.
2: I'm looking forward to that quite a lot. Mm. And our mini speaker is Anna Wilkinson from Canterbury Hydrangeas.
0: Oh, yeah, hydrangeas.
2: Yeah, gorgeous, gorgeous flowers.
0: Yeah.
2: Right. Of course, we've got Tots. If you're listening to this on the 14th of September, they're doing nature pizza this morning, apparently.
0: Yes.
2: I have no idea what that means.
0: But they've had a lot of fun doing it.
2: I'm sure they will. And then the 21st will be spring lambs. And then, of course, they're on break again.
0: Their school holidays seem to come around so quickly, don't they?
2: They really do.
0: Yeah.
2: CHS Demo Series. Now, this is a new series that the CHS put together. It's relaxed, practical,

0: demo evenings, and they run for about an hour per session, which means the costs are down a lot, which is nice. They've had a couple already. They did a veggie growing
1: green
0: tips,
1: one, yes,
0: and they did a natural perfume, both of which were amazing. And the next one coming up is Tuesday, the 22nd of September, chrysanthemums with the CHS Chrysanthemum Group.
1: Oh, well, that, if you want to grow those amazing monsters, they're the ones to tell you 100%. How to do it.
0: 100%. And so highly recommended series to book that, and there will be more coming up as well.
1: Yes. And they're all about flowers. That's on the 17th, isn't it?
0: Yes, 17th of September. And that's the relaxed welcoming group for anybody who loves flowers.
1: You don't know what they're doing this time?
0: Not yet. Sometimes it changes at the last minute. So check online for details for that one. But it's just a nice group of people getting together, learning how to cultivate flowers, but also design with them and do all kinds of other stuff.
1: All sorts of things. Yeah, because they do floral art a bit as well, don't they?
0: They do.
1: Yeah.
0: Now, before I say the sacrilegious word, just a reminder that we've still got a couple of shows coming up. On the 26th and 27th, we have the Botanical Expo out at the Lincoln Event Centre, which is going to be incredible. That is $10 entry, and honestly, it's not just the CHS will be there. We'll be there with our daffodil show, but there will be, you know, the orchids, the bonsai, the Alpine Garden Society.
1: Now, it's not the national show this year, is it?
0: No, not the national show. It's a CHS show.
1: It's,
0: But there will also be a Christmas craft workshop.
1: Oh, right.
0: Yeah, Christmas. I said the dirty word.
1: Do you know who's doing that?
0: Gail Scrivener and Anne Gain.
1: And?
0: Anne Gain.
1: Oh, yes, right.
0: Yep. So Christmas craft at Botanical Expo, so you can book in for that on the Saturday.
1: Yep.
0: And there's lots more.
1: Absolutely. So it's packed till Christmas, isn't it?
0: It is.
1: Yeah.
0: And so we've got to wrap up quickly today because we've been gasping too long during the middle section. But we will be back again Monday, the 28th of September, where we're going to be reviewing our next couple of books. Ray's taking a look at the guide to hydroponic gardening, and I'm reviewing daffodils.
1: Of course.
0: But that's a wrap for this program. We'll talk to you again in a couple of weeks. Until then, happy gardening.
1: Sure thing.
0: Thanks for joining us on Green Thumbs today.
1: Make sure to get involved with the Canterbury Horticulture Society in the lovely kiosk in the beautiful Christchurch Botanic Gardens.
0: The CHS offers many interesting workshops, courses and talks.
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1: If something goes wrong with the right cover in place, you will have enough money coming in to pay your bills, put food on the table, genuinely cope and maintain your lifestyle when times are very uncertain for you and those around you. It is like having a fence at the top of the cliff rather than calling an ambulance at the bottom.
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1: Kia ora, Aotearoa. Good news. The starting age for the National Bowel Screening Program has dropped from 60 to 58 years old. You don't need to do anything. When you turn 58 or 59, you'll be sent a free bowel screening kit. Happy birthday. 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
1: Family is the focus of this next program, brought to you by Planet FM. 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

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You can stream live. You can see our schedule. Just all sorts of fancy stuff, like, why aren't you already using it? And maybe you are, in which case, Tino Pairawa, well done you. Tenakwe, Tenakotowa, Tenakotokatoa. This is the Afro-Caribbean Show. My name is Tim. I'm here with you until 10 when another great program comes on. But again, just check the schedule to confirm what it is, because it changes sometimes and I don't always keep up. But you should, because it's great music all the time, or chat, or, you know, we have a whole lot of formats, but definitely all of them worth checking out. Now, what is it? It is Friday evening, and I hope that wherever you are, it is beautiful and you're with good people. And whether you're here in Ootipoti, that's Dunedin to some, or perhaps you're a bit further afield in, Piopiotahi, or somewhere else in Southland and listening to us on the broadcast down there. Hello. Good evening. Thank you for tuning in, Southland. But maybe you're in Tamaki Makaurau, or it could be anywhere. Ototahi, Tenakwe, thank you. We love that you're here. You could be further. You could be on the other side of the globe. That's the wonders of modern technology. You'd be listening in Ukraine. Slava Ukraina, yeah? Da, I should say. I'm pretty sure that's right. Long time no Russian, but pravda. And it's interesting because, you know, I'm maybe more speaking Russian than Ukrainian, because apparently most Ukrainians do understand Russian, but it doesn't seem to work in reverse, which I find quite fascinating. I have my theories on it, but we'll hold off on those for the moment, because I've not spent time in the area. I studied a little Russian in uni, but I'm not perfectly clued up on the subtleties of what goes on there, but I guess I'd sum it up this way. It's weird to me that my take is that Russia sees Ukraine as an integral part of Russia, and Ukrainians feel otherwise. But the weird thing to me is that the Russians would bomb a part of themselves to prove whatever point they're trying to prove. Does it make sense? It doesn't to me. But that seems to be what they're doing. That's what it looks like to me. That is my opinion. What's yours? All right, we're going to get to the music, because that's why you tuned in, right? You didn't tune in to listen to me gasbag about politics, although there is an election coming, and I do hope you're registered to vote, because here's the thing about voting. You know, people like to say, oh, if you didn't vote, don't complain. Hey, register and vote, and then bitch like hell if you don't get the outcome you want. Go for it. Fill your boots.

right. What do we want to talk about? Well, I'll tell you a little bit of what we got coming up. We've got Johnny Clegg and Savuka, of course, because we do have the third anniversary of the beginning of the genocide in Gaza. I mean, it's been a slowly unfolding thing over decades, but it all hotted up in the wake of the October 7th attack. An unfortunate situation as well. And you know, war crime is a war crime, so I'm not pretending that that's not the case, but you don't respond to a war crime with genocide and expect, you know, something good to come out of it. So, again, my view, that's how I see it, and that's why I'm starting tonight's show with Johnny Clegg and Savuka, and the song is Warsaw, 1943.

Yeah, Mama Mama. That is, of course, Toots and the Maytals with our background music for this edition and every edition of the Afro-Caribbean Show. That is Country Roads, Take Me Home. Because why not? It is the perfect song. Both the country and the reggae versions, to be fair. And we are going to mix it up a little bit later. Well, we have been already because we were just listening to the Easy Dub All-Stars with Michael Goldwasser et al. Doing their rendition of... Great Dub in the Sky off the Pink Floyd album Dark Side of the Moon. That's the reggae honoring

rendition called Dub Side of the Moon. And we are going to continue with that vein shortly because we are also going to hear from the Easy Dub All-Stars when I finish yakking, honoring the late, great David Bowie. Now, I wasn't a David Bowie mega fan or anything, right? Like, I'm not nuts from it, but I do have ears and a brain, so I am a big fan. But, you know, there are bigger, much bigger fans than I of David Bowie, to give them their due. I don't want to steal anyone's valor on that front. But, yeah, so we will hear a Easy Dub All-Star version of 5 Years featuring Steel Pulse shortly on this edition of the Afro-Caribbean Show. I should tell you, it is 24 minutes past 9 here on 105.4 FM, 1575 AM, and of course online at oar.org.nz. My name is Tim. I'll be here with you until 10. Now, you may be wondering to yourself, Tim, where does a person get something like the Easy Dub All-Stars featuring Steel Pulse covering David Bowie? And the answer to that would be I get it at Relics Music here on George Street. So I highly recommend, personally, it's just my own recommendation. I've not been paid to say it. They don't supply me with music. I go in there and buy my music from them because they're the place that I can count on to provide me with good music for a reasonable price. I've got some Alpha Blondie coming in a week or three, hopefully in time for my next show. We'll see how we go. It's his album Jerusalem that I also ordered. But prior to Great Dub in the Sky with Easy Dub All-Stars a few minutes ago, we were listening to Judy Mowat with Lioness in the Jungle, Alpha Blondie with Ejija, and what else? That was off his Apartheid and Nazism album. And Johnny Clegg and Savuka started us off tonight with Warsaw, 1943. Pardon me. I seem to have a frog in my throat. Uninvited, but there it is. Now, what I should tell you as well is a little bit later, we're going to try and find time to play some comedy, because sometimes I do that on this show. We like to veer out into the spoken word, poetry, comedy. And I've got, if nothing else, I'm going to try and make time for Bob Newhart and his Abe Lincoln and Madison Avenue, which is a favorite bit of mine. And we'll see if we've got time for Dick Gregory. I think it's the Everybody Likes Dick album that I've got down here, which is, of course, a play on Everybody Likes Ike, which was a slogan for Dwight Eisenhower back in, I want to say, 52 or 50, I don't know, it was back a while, it's before my time, so you'll forgive me if I don't know the exact year, but Dick Gregory in the mid-60s, very iconic comedian in the U.S., got away from comedy a bit. I think he was a little bit disillusioned by the late 60s with a lot of what was going on and the multiple assassinations in the U.S. and stuff, but still, great comedy legend, and we will hear from him as well if I can find a suitable piece. In the meantime, you would like to listen to this, I am sure. This is Easy Dub All-Stars featuring Steel Pulse playing David Bowie's 5 Years.

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1: Man, oh man, I want you to give me your physical potential towards Rastafari.

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1: Ethiopia, West Jamaica.

right. We were just enjoying Prince Farai with A Black Man Land. Before that, Peter Tosh with Burial off his Legalize It album, if I'm not mistaken. Prior to that, we started off with the Easy Dub All-Stars with featuring Steel Pulse covering David Bowie's 5 Years. I am working on queuing up some comedy for you, but I will tell you it's just about 20 minutes till 10 here on 105.4 FM, 1575 AM, streaming online at oar.org.nz. This is another edition of the Afro-Caribbean Show. My name is Tim, and I thank you very much for tuning in once more, or for the first time, if it's your first time listening. Hopefully not in Radio Southland. We love you guys down there. And we love you in Otago, too. We're not trying to play favorites. We love all our listeners equally everywhere, but we're just glad that you're listening in Radio Southland. Now, what do we have? I do clear your calendars. I gather for the 10th of October, there's going to be a protest in support of our Palestinian brothers and sisters, so do plan to attend if you care about genocide. I'm not going to say too much about Mr. Ed Sheeran. I could say I'd stop listening to his music as a result of his failure to act, but I never started listening, and I'm not dissing him. I'm just saying his music, Pink's music, Macklemore's music, not stuff that I personally have listened to, so it's not really about that. It's just about when artists have a high platform, it comes with responsibilities, and personally I think he failed of his responsibility, but what are you going to do? It's easy to miss an opportunity, I guess, but you know, it wasn't like an instant. It played out over days, and he could have handled that better. That's my personal view. All right, we are going to go back to music. We've got Ja Levi and The Higher Reasoning, and then we're going to try and get into a little bit of comedy for you, and then we'll try and close out with another track covering David Bowie. But here we go. This is Ja Levi and The Higher Reasoning. The song is Exodus.

Yeah, Stranger to Blue Water. All right, that was Bella Humphrey with Dreamland. Before that, John Levi and The Higher Reasoning with Exodus. We're now going to enjoy some of the comedy stylings of Dick Gregory. Now, the proper title of his album is actually Dick Gregory for President, which he did do, running for president, I should say, which he did do, actually, in 68, I believe. And there is a sign on there that says, among other things, there's Everybody Likes Dick, Ike Likes Dick. And as again, it's playing on the Everybody Likes Ike posters from a campaign or two prior. But anyway, we'll get into it with Dick Gregory here on 105.4 FM, 1575 AM. Nice being out.

0: West Coast with all this nice warm weather. I just left Chicago, and I'm sure you read about the type of weather we've been having back there this winter. Of course, the South been having it pretty cold. It got a little snow down there in Georgia for the first time in 100 years. No, it's not funny. Can you imagine what it feels like being my color in all-white Georgia? Hell, I had a cousin damn near got killed after that first snow. He thought he was leaning up against a snowbank, and it turned out to be a Ku Klux Klan rally. How about them 700 kids they arrested down in Albany, Georgia? For humming. You ever think you'd see the day that hummers would have to go to jail? Police say, get him, here's one of them hummers. And all them kids was doing was humming some little old spirituals. Yeah, humming some hymns. Can you imagine what would happen had they caught them praying? 700 kids in Georgia they put in jail in one day. Can you see this little old hillbilly walking up to the sergeant? The sergeant put me in jail, by golly. I killed my mother, my father, and all my kids, and my wife. So I say, cool it, baby, we overcrowded. Yeah, it's getting so you can't hum no more. I was down the loop the other day just humming, minding my own business, doing a little shopping, and seven cops was following me. I got ready to walk into Walgreens. Cops said, hey, you're not one of them freedom riders. I said, when the hell want to integrate Walgreens?
1: Love that bit by Dick Gregory. One of my favorites. Recorded many, many moons ago. Recorded before I was born, just to be clear. Like, that's how old this stuff is, and yet still, unfortunately, relevant. All about the U.S., but not just the U.S. You know, when we talk about racism and stuff, that stuff is still relevant and still goes on in a lot of places today. And racism isn't just, you know, people in white hoods or jackboots and waving swastikas. It takes a lot of different forms. Not going to get on that soapbox, but I just want to make sure we're clear. Now, for the remainder of this edition of the Afro-Caribbean Show, we're going to enjoy Bob Newhart and him discussing Abraham Lincoln dealing with Madison Avenue. Again, one of my personal favorite bits of comedy. So, 105.4 FM, 1575 AM. We appreciate you tuning in to this edition of the Afro-Caribbean Show. Have a good weekend. If you're drinking, don't drive. If you're driving, for goodness sake, please don't drink. Here we go, folks. Dick Gregory with Abraham Lincoln.
2: Right now, ladies and gentlemen, Bob Newhart. Thank you. Thank you very much. Many of you may have read The Hidden Persuaders. It's about advertising. And one of the points the book made was that the real danger of the public relations man or the advertising man was that they were creating images. And they felt that in the presidential campaigns, the candidates were really getting closer and closer together. There was no real difference between them. And you were really voting for the man. And this got me to thinking, supposing this science were as far advanced during the Civil War as it is today, and there was no Lincoln. Now, the advertising people, realizing this, would have had to create a Lincoln. And I think they would have gone about it something like this. This is a telephone conversation between Abe and his press agent just before Gettysburg. Hi, Abe, sweetheart, how are you? How's Gettysburg? Sort of a drag, huh? Well, Abe, you know them small Pennsylvania towns. You seen one, you seen them all. Right. Listen, Abe, I got the note. What's the problem? You're thinking of shaving it off. Abe, don't you see that's part of the image? Right, with the shawl and the stovepipe and the string tie. Where's the shawl, Abe? You left it in Washington. What are you wearing, Abe? A sort of cardigan? Abe, don't you see that doesn't fit with the string tie and the beard? Abe, would you leave the beard on?

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You're getting a lot of complaints on Grant's drinking, huh? Abe, to be perfectly honest with you, I don't see the

0: Abe, what are you changing speeches for? A couple minor changes, I'll bet. All right, what are they? You what? You typed it. Abe, how many times have we told you on the backs of envelopes? I understand it's harder to read that way, Abe, but it looks like you wrote it on the train coming down or something like that. Abe, could you do this? Could you memorize it and then put it on the backs of the envelopes? We're getting a lot of play in the press on that. How are the envelopes holding out? You can stand another box. All right, I'll stand. What else, Abe? You change 87 to 87? I understand it means the same thing, Abe. Well, Abe, that's meant to be a grabber. Abe, we test marketed that in an Erie, and they went out of their minds about it. Abe, it's sort of like Mark Anthony saying, friends, Romans, countrymen, I've got something I want to tell you.
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0: 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And why? Why are my eyes so bare to the light? To the light.
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Jazz Cafe, a one-hour smorgasbord of jazz from the dawn of the recording age to the present day. 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Yeah, 11 a.m, Otago Access Radio time. Is also Jazz Cafe time, hosted by yours truly. And let's get underway with a bit of Dixieland. We haven't played a lot of Dixieland lately, and I don't know why. Just one of those things. We're not picking on it. So I've picked out what I consider to be the best Dixieland band ever recorded. It's a big call, but yeah, I'll stick with it. The album's called Coast Concert. It's Bobby Hackett and his jazz band. Just reading the liner notes, it took him 12 hours to record this album. So anyway, without further ado, yeah, you be the judge. Three sides. Muskrat Ramble. It's an old flag waver, isn't it? I guess I'll have to change my plan. A lovely ballad. And then Royal Garden Blues. They got two trombones too. And this, yeah, and it really swings. But, yeah, okay. You be the judge.

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0: Fidgety Feet finished us up this morning, as I said, from the album Coast Concert. And for those who are interested, we had a couple of trombones, Jack Teagarden and Abe Lincoln, and there's no guitar, had you noticed. They filled in with the tuba, of all places. But there we are. I reckon it was the best ever recorded. We'll see. Where are we from here? Oh, yeah. Okay. Back in a moment.
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0: Okay, time for a vocal or two. How about Ernestine? Ernestine Anderson. Here's a wonderful ballad written by Johnny Mandel. Johnny Mandel also wrote the theme for MASH. Did you know that? You didn't know. Nor did I until I read it somewhere. Anyway, this one's called A Time for Love, and follow that with a bit of cheesecake. Yes, sir, that's my baby. Ernestine Anderson.

You're invited now. By the way, when we reach a preacher, we'll say, with

Ernestine Anderson, That's My Baby Now. That lovely some piano there, Hank Jones on the piano, Ray Brown on the bass, and I can pick him out. Who was the other one? Yeah, Jimmy Smith on the drums. Yeah, good stuff. Back in a minute. Jazz Cafe, a one-hour smorgasbord of jazz from the dawn of the recording age to the present day. Join me, Lou McConnell, Thursday live at 11 a.m, repeated on Sunday at 4 p.m. or FM Dunedin, brought to you by Rhubarb on Highgate. Okay, featured artist for this week. We can have a couple, can't we? We can have... what was his name? Bobby Hackett's jazz band, and I think it deserves it. But this guy's Carl Perkins, blues pianist, and I quote from the record notes, Carl Perkins, born in Indianapolis on the 16th of August 1928, died unglamorously in March 1958, aged 29. Okay, and I played a bit of Carl before, but not a lot, and a lot of people would think I got the wrong guy, but we haven't. It's Carl Perkins' keyboard. So without further ado, we'll start off with a couple, Way Cross Town. I like that for a title, Way Cross Town, and You Don't Know What Love Is, Carl Perkins.

And it just stops like that. So we'll take a couple more. This is his take on The Lady is a Tramp. And then another blues one called Marblehead.

And that concludes our featured artist for the week, who once again was Carl Perkins. As they said, he died at 29. I'm sort of reading between the lines, probably narcotics, they seem to think. Yeah, what a shame. Okay, where are we? We've got 15 minutes to go. Just time for, Mr. Art Pepper. Art called this one Road Game. It's an old, what is it? I can't even find the brand name. Doesn't matter. Let's listen to Art. It'll take us out. And, how about that?

0: think we're done for the day. Don't forget our sponsor up on the hill. He likes to meet his listeners and tell them you listen to the show. He likes that as well. Okay, we'll catch you next week with a bit of luck. And I'll be here, and with a bit of luck, you'll be there. Okay.
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0: half the places are funded, are free, and half of them are paid. So that's the mixture.
1: Yeah. And you're also in the market for some mentees at the moment, aren't you? You're looking to mentor.
0: Yeah, so that's what I mean. So there's three places.
1: Oh, that's
0: yeah,
1: right.
0: So one is taken. Mm. Yeah, so I've got two places for people who want to learn about teaching creative practice together.
1: Awesome.
0: Yeah.
1: Contact SeanTorrington@gmail.com if you're interested in that. We've got about 35 seconds to go, so I'm going to wrap it up. Thanks very much for listening to the Quilted Bananas program here on Wellington Access Radio 106.1 FM. If there's anything you've missed in the show, you'll be able to find us podcast. All our episodes go online after the show. I think they go up on Monday on the Wellington Access Radio website. So you can just find us in the alphabetically listed Quilted Bananas under Q. Is that about it now, Kuta?
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